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just a few hours ago, Kenny Chesney shared the track list for his upcoming album, Silver Sands Marina. And on there will be a collab with Megan Maroney. Oh, I cannot wait for this album. It comes out in September. 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

the same thing. Wow. How is it already the last week of July? Wow, right? Like the summer is flying by. You're 3 minutes away from John Morgan on Cat 103.7.

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1: 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About time. I have been trying and trying and trying. 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

much for ending your Monday night with Cat 103.7. Your 6 minutes from Tyler Hubbard. This is Jessica looking really nice the next few days. A mix of sun and clouds tomorrow. It's going to be hot. Temps in near 90.

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Morgan had a massive weekend in Michigan. 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

0: 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Luke Combs is coming up soon, and I just love how humble he is.
1: You know, I've always just wanted to be a guy that people felt like they wanted to root for, felt like a guy that could be their neighbor, a guy they wanted to have a beer with. And I feel like I'll always be that guy, man. It's just who I am. It's never going to change. And very thankful.
0: I love him so much. I hope we get to see him soon.
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1: This is really shaping up to be the summer of new music. And Tucker Wetmore is all set to release this one on Friday.

Monday night, but make plans to find us on a Saturday night. We're so pumped that Parker McCollum will be at the CHI Health Center. So if you're going to the show, look for us. We will be across the street starting at 5 o'clock. Right at the Hilton Omaha, we'll have some Palm Beach.

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0: John Kane on Cat 103.7. So, wow, the Iowa State Fair is going to be here before you know it. 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

0: Thanks to the Great American Philip, Danielle is ending her night with an extra $1,000.
1: I've always got plans for the money.
0: 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Hey, your chance to win is tomorrow morning at 8 on Cat 103.7. Good luck.

shared the track list for his upcoming album, Silver Sands Marina. I'm so happy. There's going to be a collab on there with Megan Maroney. I cannot wait. So this album comes out in September. It's Cat 103.7 with his latest.

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1: 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Thank you so much. You have no idea.
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This is Jessica with Ella Lanley and Morgan Wallen. 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

crazy that it's the last week of July, right? Like, the summer is flying by. 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
1: 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Hang on for two songs and I'll share this story with you.

103.7, Omaha's number one for new country. Got a topic I want to discuss next hour. I want to hear from you on this. What did you do as a kid that you got away with? 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

0: 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Ann Hudson coming in with the latest Nashville updates. And what do you have for us today?
1: Oh, snap, Granger. Did you see Megan Maroney got candid about who she wrote "Who Hurt You" about? You know that song, pretty much ripping into a guy? I got that story coming up in your Nashville news next.

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6: Welcome to Tuesday, everybody. It's After Midnight. I'm your host, Granger Smith. Got this question. What did you do as a kid that you got away with? Maybe some trouble you got into that you actually got away with. You got a story for me? Let me know. 866-607-8383. Also, Earl Dibbles Jr., the country boy's got a dumb criminal story to share. All this here in hour number two with a bunch of good country music. Whatever the reason you're up late or up early, I'm glad you're with me. We're After Midnight.

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We'll talk about this in two songs.

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1: Hey, how's it going? Up pretty early today, driving down from St. Louis, Missouri to New Orleans. It's great to be listening to the show this morning, though. Love Mississippi. Love this part of the country, so thank you.
0: I love that part of the country, too, man. Thank you for calling in.

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Hey, winning the lotto would be cool, I think, but winning a fake lotto, not so much. Earl's going to be here to share this dumb criminal story with us next.

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7: Hey, thanks for starting your Tuesday here with me on After Midnight, y'all. What's up? I'm Granger Smith, your host. I have some things that went down on this day in history I want to talk about coming up, plus some Nashville news with Ann Hudson. She's going to talk about her favorite stars out there in Nashville and what they're up to. All of this here early on a Tuesday. I'm glad you're with me. Keep that station here.

0: 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It was on this day that Austria declared war on Serbia. Starting what? I'll remind you, coming up in history, plus some other things that went down on this day in two songs.
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1: We know the night shift isn't easy. That's why we're bringing the music and the meaning. Granger's with you all night with songs, stories, and conversations that keep it real. Thanks for being a part of the After Midnight family.

103.7, Omaha's number one for new country. Last hour, I asked this question looking for a good story. 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
1: Hey, why are you awake right now? You know what? It doesn't matter. At least you're not alone. We're here with you. 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

0: 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Next up, Ann Hudson joining us to dish out some Nashville news. Ann, what's on deck?
1: Oh, this is funny, Granger. Did you see Kacey Musgraves getting criticized by her Nana? I'll tell you what she said. Coming up in your Nashville news next.

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8: 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Thanks for being here. It's because of you that we get to say that. I'm Granger Smith, your host, and I've got this question. What is your hometown famous for? Or maybe who is your hometown famous for? Let me know. Call me 866-607-8383. Also, Earl Bibbles Jr., the country boy, has got a dumb criminal story to tell us. Hour number four starts right now.

97.7, Omaha's number one for new country. 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Call me, we'll talk about this in two songs, 866-607-8383.

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2: I knew I'd see her around. I'd be at some party, she'd show up and I'd be walking out. Or across some parking lot, hiding behind her sister. I'd look up, she'd be at the red light beside me in that white Maxima with the sticker on the back. I'd act like I didn't see her. 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
1: 2:30 in Bakersfield, California, and I'm outdoor dashing. 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
0: Love me some Bakersfield. 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

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These squatter stories are becoming all too common. 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He'll be in to share what went down coming up next.

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7: Tuesday, early risers. What's up? Welcome to After Midnight with me, Granger Smith. I'm your host. I've got some good news I want to read for y'all coming up. Put a smile on your face, hopefully. Plus some Nashville news with Ann Hudson. She's coming in to talk about your favorite stars out there in Nashville and catch you up with their news. Hang tight for all of this early on a Tuesday. We are After Midnight.

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Hey, as your Tuesday gets rolling, I thought I could kick things off with some good news, hopefully put a smile on your face. Hang on for two songs and I'll share this story with you.

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Hey, thanks for sharing your Tuesday here with me on After Midnight, y'all. Before you take off and get that old day started, let me remind you, God is great and He is worthy of our praise. I'm Granger Smith, coming to y'all from the Yee Yee Farm in Central Texas. If you're just not getting your day started and you want to hang out some more, join me for Mornings with Granger over there on Yee Yee Radio. The link to Yee Yee Radio is in the bio of our Instagram at After Midnight Granger Smith. 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
1: Cat 103.7, your number one for new country. That's John Party and Boots Off with Steve and Gina in the morning on this Tuesday, July 28th. How are you, Gina?
2: I'm good. Oh, so hot yesterday.
1: Did you spend the entire day inside or were you poolside again?
2: I did the pool yesterday.
1: Yeah?
2: Yeah.
1: I don't blame you.
2: Ugh.
1: If I had access to a pool, I'd be in there.
2: Yeah, for
1: sure. But, yeah, for me, it's water running around in my water sprinklers. You don't think as a grown man you're getting weird looks from the neighbors?
2: Just put away the slip and slide, okay? That's getting weird.
1: Hey, we got a lot coming up today, including your shot at $1,000. We'll tell you how you could do that in two songs. Here's Thomas Rhett on Cat 103.7. After

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1: Thank you so much. That's awesome. I listen to you guys all the time. I have been doing these $1,000 giveaway things like consistently for months now, and I'm like, yes, that's so awesome. 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

0: Shaboozy on Cat 103.7 with Steve and Gina in the morning. Boy, it's about here. Iowa State Fair time.
1: I know. So fun. It returns August 13th through the 23rd in Des Moines. Some of this year's new food items include Dubai strawberries, butter-dipped ice cream cones, bison nachos, and pastrami burgers.
0: Ooh.
1: So fun. And you can get more info at the Iowa State Fair website.
0: I wonder if Tums has a stand there.
1: Yeah, exactly.
0: Bison nachos.
1: That sounds good.
0: Gotta try that. On the way, we're going to hear from Darius Rucker, and we've got Zach Top lined up next right here with Steve and Gina on this Tuesday edition here on Cat 103.7.
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0: Your number one for new country, Cat 103.7. That is Darius Rucker here with Steve and Gina in the morning.
1: We love us some Darius Rucker.
0: We do.
1: He has one flaw.
0: Yeah?
1: He's a Miami Dolphins fan.
0: Well.
1: But I can look beyond that.
0: Okay, good.
1: Gina has the three things you need to know. Coming up, here's Luke Combs and Be By You on your number one for new country, Cat 103.7.

0: 103.7. Just got to tell you, Luke, dude, needy is not a good look, okay? Needy is not a good look.
1: Just want to be by you.
0: It is Steve and Gina here on Cat 103.7. The exact temperature it was this time yesterday, 81 degrees. The only difference is it's not going to feel like 115 today.
1: Thank goodness.
0: Yesterday was just brutal, wasn't it?
1: Yeah, it really was.
0: Right now at 5:30, Gina has the three things you need to know.
1: Teachers.

0: said Omaha public schools are getting half the raise they expected. The school district is addressing a $50 million budget shortfall. The Federal Reserve is preparing for its latest interest rate decision as officials begin a two-day policy meeting today. Most investors expect the Fed to keep rates unchanged, while some officials remain concerned about stubborn inflation. And finally, what if your next vacation didn't leave you needing another vacation? It turns out the hottest travel trend isn't adventure, luxury, or even the beach. It's actually feeling better. More and more travelers are skipping the typical vacation and heading to wellness retreats instead. In fact, the industry is booming. It's expected to hit $1.4 trillion by 2029.
1: So get well 1 week out of the year. That's good.
0: Exactly.
1: That's good.
0: I like that too. Yeah. And those are the three things you need to know.
1: On the way here on Cat 103.7, we're going to hear from Josh Ross, also Taylor Swift, and in our Nashville Now report, Darius Rucker has joined a very elite group. We'll explain coming up at 5:40. Do 10 minutes away. Again, 81 right now in Omaha Council Bluffs. Rusty Lord's First Alert 6 weather forecast coming up next here on Cat 103.7.
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0: Cat 103.7 with Steve and Gina in the morning. It's 5:40 every morning at this time. We bring you a little further inside the music industry with our Nashville Now report. Boy, Darius Rucker's joining a very exclusive group, the Billion Group. Yes, Darius Rucker's Wagon Wheel has exceeded 1 billion streams. Over the weekend, before his show at Red Rocks with the old Pro Medicine Show, he was recognized for the success, and Darius tells us how he got the idea to record Wagon Wheel.
1: I was at my daughter's talent show, and the teachers had a band, and they started playing Wagon Wheel, and I was sitting there, and they were playing it real country with drums and the slide guitar, and I texted my producer that I wanted to cut it, and he was like, well, a lot of people cut it, and I texted him back, I'm not asking, I'm telling you, we're cutting Wagon Wheel, so.
0: I'm not asking. I'm telling.
2: That's
0: but
2: funny.
0: 1 billion streams. That's a billion's 1,000 million.
2: That's crazy.
0: Yeah, that's a lot.
2: At some point, Choosin' Texas has got to lose momentum, right? Well, that time has not come yet, because Ella Langley's massive hit just notched its 15th non-consecutive week at the top of the Billboard Hot 100, and that sets a new record for a solo female non-Christmas single. In fact, it surpassed Mariah Carey's We Belong Together and Whitney Houston's I Will Always Love You.
0: Wow.
2: Isn't that crazy? Ella tells us she thought it was going to be good, but she had no idea this good.
3: I mean, we loved the song when we wrote it. It was the song that I think me and Miranda clicked on, where it was like, all right, we're going to work together in a bigger way. But did we think it could do something like this? I don't know if you can predict that.
0: That's a country girl, me and Miranda. I love that. Congrats.
2: Me too.
0: Oh, this is exciting. Lil Cash is releasing an EP, Let the Country Play Tour. They just finished that. Well, they've announced that they'll have a new EP coming out, Let the Country Music Play. It's coming out on August 7th.
2: That's fantastic.
0: This is kind of funny. Ahead of The Voice, NBC's The Voice, the Voice of Social Media invited fans to submit questions to the current coaches, which is Riley Green, Kelly Clarkson, Adam Levine, and Queen Latifah. Nobody was interested in asking questions of the coaches. They were asking, why don't we have Blake back?
2: That's funny.
0: Can you imagine Adam Levine's response to this?
2: Oh, my gosh.
0: Yeah, most of the questions they wanted to ask is, why can't we have Blake back? We want Blake back.
2: That's awesome.
0: On The Voice. I still think that's going to happen again someday.
2: I do, too.
0: I really do.
2: Can only hope.
0: He was too big of an iconic figure in that show for so long. And that is a look at Nashville Now. Hey, coming up this morning at 7:40, we're going to give you a chance to see Hardy in concert at the Iowa State Fair with our Steve and Gina Google Buster question. Right now, here's Taylor Swift on this Tuesday morning on Cat 103.7.

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1: I tell you what, you're getting drunk on a plane, you're paying a lot of money. You seeing the price of a drink on a plane? Of course you have. Who am I talking to?
2: Hello. Have you met me?
1: Hey, good morning. It is Steve and Gina, Steve Lundy.
2: Gina Melton.
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1: Oh, Todd, we're so happy for you, buddy. 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
2: That's right.
1: Maybe a little last-minute vacay. That's coming up at 8 o'clock. Be sure and be here.
2: Rusty Lord from First Alert 6 says, decreasing clouds, a high of 93 today. Tonight, partly cloudy, a low of 74. And a 30% chance of spotty afternoon showers tomorrow, a high of 94. Right now, it's 81 degrees in Omaha, Council Bluffs at 6:03.
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0: 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Kind of an interesting start to that song, how the idea came up with Ella Langley and Miranda Lambert. Miranda was sharing a story with Ella about how she was driving through Oklahoma and she had a kangaroo in the car. Got pulled over. But she was had Texas plates. And she was talking about how she thought the officer thought, oh, well, she's from Texas.
1: Right.
0: I can tell. Boom. There's
1: and done.
0: There is a song idea.
1: Oh, wow.
0: It is a Steve and Gina. Time is 6:10. It's 81. Going to hit 93 today. You know, in the days past, we mentioned about how the American Red Cross really needs our blood. They were in a blood emergency. Now they're calling it a national blood crisis for only the second time in their 145-year history. It is just a dire situation. I can speak firsthandedly. My mother lived 2 years extra longer than we thought she would because people were kind enough to donate blood.
1: Wow, that's profound.
0: And they really, really need our blood. The supply of type O positive blood has dropped below a one-day supply. That's scary.
1: Yeah.
0: And if you're in a hospital and you need the blood and they say, sorry, this person needs it more, that's got to be a desperate feeling. Really.
1: I can only imagine. I just did this about 2 weeks ago. I went into the Red Cross.
0: Good for you.
1: And I'm not saying it for that, but I'm saying it because there's something that can really save you time. If you make an appointment online, and then if you fill out the paperwork, they call it the rapid pass, which is just, it just asks you some questions, basically, and to make sure you're able to donate. And then it gives you a barcode. And once you go in, they scan the barcode. And I think I was there for like 15 minutes. That's from start to finish. It was so quick.
0: That's a great idea that they did that.
1: Yeah.
0: But, boy, yeah, I mean, this is really a time where we can't leave it to other people. We need to do it ourselves. Sure. Get into the American Red Cross, and you can donate blood or any one of the blood donation centers. But they really, especially type O, but they need all types.
1: Until I went in, like, a few years ago to start donating blood, I had no idea what blood type I was. And it turns out I'm O positive, so.
0: And I've heard people say, well, but I've got normal blood. They need, like, type O blood. Well, if you have... Just think about it. If the percentages of people have more normal type, by normal, I mean common.
1: Sure. Yeah, common, right.
0: Maybe, it just goes to figure they need more of that blood because there's more of those people in the hospital.
1: Exactly.
0: So, yeah. And, you know, if you're planning on donating, leave us a little message on the talkback. Just give us your name, say, I'm going to donate. I think that would be really cool.
1: It's a great idea.
0: We really appreciate it. If you're planning on making an appointment and donating, but please consider it because... Like I said, this is only the second time in the Red Cross's 145-year history they've declared a national blood crisis. And again, O positive has dropped to below a one-day supply.
1: Oof.
0: That's scary. So, hey, thank you in advance. And, yeah, leave us a message using that talkback mic on your free iHeartRadio app. Say, yeah, I'm going to give. 81 right now, can hit 93 today. 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

0: 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I saw those guys do that song together in 2004 in Las Vegas.
1: So cool.
0: Rascal Flatts was opening for Kenny Chesney.
1: And I couldn't go because I was pregnant. That's right.
0: Yeah. Yeah, we missed you.
1: Seemed I'm sure you did. Steve, get over here.
0: I love that, though. They got the steel drums in a country song. I can't. There's not too many country songs that have the steel drums, you know, which are famous in the Caribbean. And by the way, I looked it up one time. Caribbean is the preferred pronunciation, but Jamaicans say Caribbean.
1: Interesting.
0: Caribbean, man.
1: I don't know what I say. Now that you've said it, I'm not sure what I say.
0: Either way is okay.
1: Okay.
0: On the way before 6:30, got Jason Aldean. Also going back a little bit with Lee Bryce, a song that I just absolutely love.
1: I try to shop local when I can. I know you do too, Steve. Mm-hmm. But when I can't, I find myself like many of us do on Amazon. If you've ever searched for something on Amazon and scrolled past some very questionable items, help is here. And I'll have that at 6:25.
0: Rusty Lord, First Alert 6 says decreasing clouds today, 93. Partly cloudy tonight, 74. 90s again tomorrow with a 30% chance of an afternoon shower. Right now it's 81 degrees at Omaha Council Bluffs at 6:15.
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0: 103.7, Chase and Aldean. Don't tell on me. 625, it is Steve and Gina in the morning. It's 81 right now. We're going to tack on another dozen decreasing clouds today with a high right around 93. The sun's been up 10 minutes officially and it'll set at 844 tonight.
1: I know you and I both try to shop local when we can, but if you've ever searched for something on Amazon, if you go the Amazon way and ended up scrolling past some kind of questionable brands, there's a new tool that can help and it's so easy. It's called Knockoff, and it's a free browser extension from Chrome and Firefox that helps you spot the listings that might not be the real deal. Now, once you turn it on, it dims the products that look like they're coming from mystery sellers or brands that popped up yesterday. You still see everything, but the sketchy stuff kind of fades into the background, so the better options stand out.
0: Interesting.
1: Yeah, and it's free. You can install the extension, just open Amazon and shop like normal, and Knockoff quietly scans the listings and, again, dims the ones that seem kind of off.
0: That's interesting because my wife, Terry, asked me to hop on there. She couldn't find one locally. It was this hair dryer presser thing. I don't know what you women do. Anyway.
1: Was it a flat iron? Is that what it was?
0: Something like that, but a little bit more. But anyway, okay. It was a certain brand name, and it said it on there, but I got it, and it was not that brand name.
1: Interesting.
0: So we sent it back, and I did. I was finally able to find one, but yeah, I get that.
1: Yeah, for
0: That's
1: sure.
0: That's neat.
1: Anyway, you can check it out. It's up on our Steve and Gina page at thecat.com.
0: I still love walking into a store and seeing things and buying things and supporting local. But you're right. Sometimes you just can't find something.
1: Right.
0: You got to. Hey, coming up next, Gina has the three things you need to know.
1: What if your next vacation didn't leave you needing another vacation? I'll have that on the way.
0: And if you're adulting, how would you like to have a night at the zoo on your own? 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

0: 103.7 Lee Bryson Rumor. It is Steve and Gina in the morning. If you just joined us about 20 minutes ago, we were talking about the Red Cross and the National Blood Shortage. 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For example, type O, they have less than a day's supply of blood. Ugh. 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
1: 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Just heard your message about the Red Cross. I am definitely going to go online and see if I qualify because I am O positive. Happy Tuesday.
0: Isn't that great?
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2: 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The school district is addressing a $50 million budget shortfall. Today Show host Savannah Guthrie is directly addressing her mother's kidnappers in a new video she posted on Instagram yesterday. Her mom, Nancy, went missing from her home in Tucson, Arizona in February and has yet to be found. And finally, what if your next vacation didn't leave you needing another vacation? It turns out the hottest travel trend is an adventure or luxury or even the beach. It's actually feeling better. More and more travelers are skipping the typical vacation and heading to wellness retreats instead. In fact, wellness tourism is booming, with the industry expected to hit $1.4 trillion by 2029.
0: Wellness retreats. Is that where you go and do like exercise and all that stuff?
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2: And those are the three things you need to know.
0: But that's just me. Rusty Lord from First Alert 6. Decreasing clouds today. A high of 93. Right now it's 79 degrees. Stand by. 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

0: 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That's Ella Langley and Be Her. 640 with Steve and Gina. 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
0: 833-813-1037 is the number. Mitch is in Council Bluffs. Good morning, Mitch.
2: Morning, Steve. How are you?
0: Doing well. How are you doing this morning?
2: I'm doing all right.
0: Good. Glad to hear it. I like that. I'm doing all right.
2: Well, just thinking about going into work.
0: Hang in there, my man. Hang in there. All right, Mitch, we're going to give you 10.37 seconds to name five things you fit in a backpack. Five things you fit in a backpack. Go.
2: Notebook, pen, pencil, eraser, pencil sharpener, binder. That should be five, ain't it?
1: That's actually six. Good for you.
0: I was just waiting to see how far you could go on this. Hey, congratulations, Mitch. We got those two tickets for you to Late Night at the Zoo, 21 and over event at the Henry Dorley Zoo, Thursday nights this summer, okay?
2: Awesome. Sounds good. Thank you.
0: Hey, thank you. And good luck at work today, Mitch. And thank you, Cindy. Thank you, Brendan. Thank you, Patty. Thank you, everybody, for trying it. 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

0: 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That's Jordan Davis going to be in Oklahoma this weekend.
1: Yes, he is.
0: I hear it's nice and cool there this time of year. Hey, coming up here on Cat 103.7, got music from Toby Keith, one of my favorite Toby songs ever. Also, we've got the award-winning joke of the day and music from Luke Combs, new stuff from Luke. That's all on the way before 7 here with Steve and Gina.
1: Rusty Lord from First Alert 6 says decreasing clouds, a high of 93 today. And tonight, partly cloudy, a low of 74. Right now, it's 81 degrees in Omaha, Council Bluffs at 645.
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0: Decreasing clouds, a high of 93. Tonight, partly cloudy, a low of 74. Right now, it's 79 degrees in Omaha, Council Bluffs at 7 o'clock.
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0: Cat 103.7, Blake Shelton and Old Red. Speaking of Blake, the voice is back. Okay, well, I mean, it's still a couple of months away, but they're prepping for the 30th season. Not the 30th year, because we know there's been multiple seasons in some years, but the 30th season set to kick off September 21st. So NBC set their media team out to invite fans to submit questions for the current coaches.
1: Yeah.
0: You know what the number one question was?
1: What?
0: When are you bringing Blake back?
1: That must have made them feel good.
0: I mean, yeah, you got to think that Riley Green and Kelly Clarkson, Adam Levine, Queen Latifah, they're all going, don't you have something for me? No, we want to know when you're bringing Blake back. So the word is maybe Blake might be making an appearance on the debut of the 30th season.
1: Okay, that's cool. But I'm on board with that.
0: Yeah, but they want more than appearance. Fans want him back as a coach where he was. And you know, Adam Levine, I mean, those guys played off each other so well.
1: They did. They were awesome together.
0: They're good friends. It's kind of like Blake and Luke Bryan, their relationship. That's kind of the same relationship with Adam Levine.
1: Uh-huh.
0: It is Stephen Gina, 79 right now. Get hit 93. Boy, yesterday.
1: It was spicy outside.
0: Did you spend any time outside yesterday?
1: No, I did not. I went to the gym. I couldn't even take it inside at the gym. I was like, this is terrible. I think that was just my excuse, but
0: I went to the gym, too. Mm-hmm. And I worked up a little bit of sweat, but I worked up more sweat between the gym door and my truck than I did when I was in the gym.
1: Oh, my gosh.
0: And I just, and if you're an outside worker, I know what you're saying. Tell me about it.
1: Yeah, we have nothing to complain about.
0: I'm kind of curious, you know, because so many people make a living outdoors. I'm kind of curious at the way they battle the heat.
1: Mm-hmm.
0: You know, and I see some workers out there because they're in the sun all the time wearing long sleeves.
1: Yep.
0: And I just itch watching that. But you got to protect yourself.
1: Mm-hmm.
0: But I'm kind of curious, if you work outside, what's something you do to really battle the heat? A trick, a hack to help battle the heat? Because I think everybody could use that info.
1: Yes.
0: 833-813-1037 is our number. That's 833-813-1037. Did you ever in your life, your entire life, Gina, have an outdoor job?
1: Nope.
0: Really?
1: I know, big surprise.
0: Yeah, I can't really see you wielding a hammer.
1: Yeah.
0: But you know, it's tough. I mean, we complain, but there's people that have spent all day out in this.
1: I can't even imagine. Yeah. I have nothing to complain about ever.
0: Can I record you saying that?
1: Nope. That's...
0: I'm gonna record that. I'm going to grab that off today's tape, and I'm going to play that back for you anytime I hear your complaint.
1: Gosh.
0: But seriously, if you work outdoors, I'm kind of looking for hacks to help people, you know, deal with the heat. 833-813-1037 is the number here with Steve and Gina. I love this song from Kane Brown. Backseat Driver with Steve and Gina in the morning on your number one for new country, Cat 103.

0: aren't you?
1: 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I tell you, if you're driving and you look in the rearview mirror and there's a little face back there, thank God.
2: Oh. Yeah.
1: It is a Steve and Gina in the morning. It's 79, going to hit 93 today. More of your forecast coming up in just a moment. Talking about people who work out in the heat, looking for hacks to deal with it. We've got Tanya in Omaha. Hi, Tanya.
3: Hi.
1: What's going on?
3: Hey, my husband works out. So he's a safety manager for a roofing company here in town.
1: Okay.
3: And he swears by wearing long sleeves. He's done that for many years. And also, stay hydrated. You must stay hydrated because it's not the day of, it's the following day when you start having those symptoms of heat stroke or the illness from the heat. Mm. And it takes a while to get hydrated again. You might think you're drinking enough fluids, but do that 10 times more.
1: Oh.
3: So those are just two things that I know of.
1: Does he ever get used to it, or is a time like this just really challenging for him?
3: Well, now he's a safety manager, so he's not in it directly all day, every day like he used to be, but he's out taking Gatorades to his guys, and, you know, mm-hmm. he had a guy yesterday who got sent home because he was sick from the heat, and so when he got home last night, he called and checked on him, you know, and told him what he needed to do, so that's where I learned that you don't get sick the day of, it's the day following. And I didn't know that you could get a rash from heat stroke.
1: I didn't either.
2: I didn't know that either.
3: Yeah. Huh. So we learned something new today.
2: Yes, we
1: well,
2: did.
1: Well, Tanya, thank you. Appreciate that so much. You have a great day.
3: You too. Thank you.
1: My electrolytes, man. I didn't know much about electrolytes until recent years.
2: I know. I didn't either. Mm-hmm. Wait, I just can't even imagine. Mm. Ugh.
1: And I think back when I was playing football as a kid, don't drink too much water, you'll cramp up. Here, take salt pills. Oh, that's right. Let's run the engine dry, you idiots.
2: Great idea.
1: On the way, we got Morgan Wallen's new one, plus we got Thomas Rhett lined up here with Steve and Gina on Cat 103.7.
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0: 103.7, new from Morgan Wallen, Ben by now. One of the co-writers on that song is his name is Charlie Handsome. Wouldn't that be a great WWE name?
1: Oh, that's now a entering great name.
0: Charlie Handsome.
1: That's fantastic.
0: Hey, it is a Stephen Jim. I want to note that the American Red Cross has declared only the second national blood crisis in the 145-year history of the American Red Cross.
1: Wow.
0: Some blood types, for example, down to less than 1 day supply.
1: Oof.
0: So we really need Cat Country to step up. If you've ever considered giving blood, boy, now's the time to do it. And Gina, you did it recently, and they really streamlined the process.
1: They have. First of all, you can go to redcross.org. You can make an appointment there. And then something that I would definitely suggest, and you have to do this the day of that you are going to donate, is fill out the rapid pass. And what that means is you fill out the health information to make sure you're able to donate. And, just give them a few pieces of health information and then done. And what you do is you take in, there's a barcode. You take that in, they scan it from start to finish. And I'm talking about giving blood, going in there. It took me like 15 minutes max.
0: Wow, that's awesome.
1: So easy.
0: And they so desperately need it. So if you're thinking about this and you want to do it, encourage others by leaving us a talk back on your free iHeartRadio app. Give us your name. Say, yeah, I'm gonna give blood. We really need to step it up to help out. Can you imagine O-positive blood, less than 1 day supply nationwide?
1: That's scary.
0: Whew, that's very scary. Coming up next, Gina has the three things you need to know.
1: What if your next vacation didn't leave you needing another vacation? I'll have that story on the way.
0: Also coming up at 7:40, we're going to play our Google Buster, give you a chance to see Hardy in concert at the Iowa State Fair. Here's Thomas Rhett on Cat 103.7. Yeah.

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1: Hey, Carrie from Avoca. Just heard your message about the Red Cross. I am definitely going to go online and see if I qualify because I am O positive. Happy Tuesday.
2: Thank you, Carrie. I love that. I love that so much. Appreciate your help.
3: Me too.
2: Getting the much so needed blood supply bolstered back up again. It is 79 degrees right now. Look at your forecast coming up here on Cat 103.7 with Steve and Gina. Right now, Gina has the three things you need to know.
3: Omaha public school teachers are set to take a smaller salary increase this school year. Teachers will see a 1.5% pay raise instead of the normal 3%. The reduction comes as the school district addresses a $50 million budget shortfall. Teachers should resume receiving their normal raises next school year. Today's show host Savannah Guthrie is directly addressing her mother's kidnappers in a new video posted on Instagram. Her mom, Nancy, went missing from her home in Tucson, Arizona in February and has yet to be found. And finally, what if your next vacation didn't leave you needing another vacation? It turns out the hottest travel trend isn't adventure or luxury or even the beach. It's actually just feeling better. More and more travelers are skipping the typical vacay and heading to wellness retreats instead. In fact, wellness tourism is so booming, the industry is expected to hit $1.4 trillion by 2029.
2: Man, what do you do at a wellness retreat? 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
2: Rusty Lord, First Alert 6 has decreasing clouds today, 93. Partly cloudy tonight, 74. Slight chance of a thunderstorm tomorrow in 94. Right now it's 79 degrees. Coming up, our Steve and Gina Google Buster. Your chance to see Hardy in concert. Also, Justin Moore, Dustin Lynch, and more right here on Cat 103.7.
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2: Oh, a little King of Queens reference there. I like that. 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This is funny. To me, anyway. 833-813-1037 is the number. Fifth caller gets the first crack. 833-813-1037. 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

0: 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Steve and Gina in the morning. Steve Lundy.
1: Gina Melton.
0: 79 right now. Decreasing clouds today. A high 93. Today's so cold here in the studio. I went out back in the alley and stood out there for a second, and the humidity actually felt good.
1: How cold is it, Steve?
0: It's so cold. yeah, be careful today. Going to be another warm one. Not 115 feels like, but it's still going to be really warm. Looking for the answer for our 740 Steve and Gina Google Buster question.
1: About 30% of us admit that we panic when we can't find this particular thing in the kitchen. What is it?
0: 833-813-1037 is the number. We start with Carol Ann in Omaha. Hi, Carol Ann.
2: Hi, how are you?
0: Doing great, thank you. Appreciate you listening. What do you think? What do you think we're talking about?
2: I'm old, and I panic when I can't find the vegetable peeler.
1: Oh, the vegetable peeler?
0: Not the vegetable peeler, but thank you so much. We appreciate it, Carol Ann. We've got Gerard in Nebraska City. Hi, Gerard.
3: Hi, how are you?
0: Doing great. Is it nice and cool in Nebraska City?
3: It's not too bad right now.
0: Okay, good. What do you think we're talking about?
3: I'm going to go with a can opener.
0: Can opener. No, not the can opener, Gerard, but thank you so much. Appreciate you listening there. Carol's in Blair. Hi, Carol.
4: Hi.
0: What do you think?
4: Salt?
0: No, not salt. Thank you so much, though. We appreciate it. Cheryl's in Omaha. Hi, Cheryl.
5: Good morning.
0: What are you thinking?
5: I panic when I can't find my knife. I have a special knife and I can't find it.
0: No, it's not knife, but thank you so much, Carol. I think we need a little hint on this one,
1: just
0: to get us headed in the right direction, all mm-hmm. right? It's a part of something,
1: mm-hmm.
0: all right? It's it completes something.
1: Can't use it without it.
0: You can, but it kind of defeats the purpose.
1: Right, exactly.
0: So hopefully that helps, or maybe just absolutely confuses you. 833-813-1037 is the number here with Steve and Gina, our 740 Google Buster. In the meantime, here's Dustin Lynch, Stars Like Confetti on Cat 103.7.

0: 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Our kiddos popped some confetti pops for my birthday in February.
1: Uh-huh.
0: We're still finding...
1: Little
0: silver-like confetti stuff.
1: Oh, that's funny.
0: It is Steve and Gina here on Cat 103.7, looking for the answer for 740 Steve and Gina Google Buster question.
1: About 30% of us admit that we panic when we can't find this particular thing in the kitchen. What is it?
0: 833-813-1037. Rebecca, Eve, and Ben are en route to Colorado. Hey, gang.
2: Eric. Bottle opener.
0: Bottle opener. No, I'm sorry. Not a bottle opener. And Rebecca, are you listening?
2: Yes.
0: Yeah. Have fun out by Kearney and North Platte. There is some construction out there. I'll just let you know. We just went through that a couple weeks ago.
2: We're past there, right?
0: Oh, good.
1: Have fun.
0: Must be listening on your free iHeartRadio app. We appreciate that. Have a safe and a fun trip. We've got Abby in Carter Lake. Well, she's not in Carter Lake. Well, she's in Carter Lake, the town. She's not
1: in the lake.
0: I don't think she's in the lake. Hi, Abby.
3: Hi there.
0: What do you think?
3: Is it a storage lid?
1: A storage lid.
3: Like for like when you do like your leftovers, like your storage container?
0: Yes.
1: That's it.
0: That's it's the
1: totally
0: lid
1: it.
0: For Tupperware. That is right.
1: Good job, Abby.
0: Hey, nice job, Abby. Congratulations. We got a couple of things for you. $25 gift card to IQ Car Wash at 177th and West Maple. And you're going to see Hardy in concert at the Iowa State Fair on August 13th, okay?
3: Okay.
0: Thank you. You hang on and we will set you up. Thank you, Kayla. Thank you, everybody, for trying this morning. Has that ever happened to you? What am I saying?
1: I mean,
0: when you've walked through the kitchen, have you ever seen Mike looking for the Tupperware?
1: Okay, smarty pants.
0: Not quite as drastic as yesterday, but still got to be careful.
1: Yeah, decreasing clouds today, a high of 93. Tonight, partly cloudy, a low of 74. Then tomorrow, a 30% chance of spotty afternoon showers, a high of 94. Right now, 79 degrees in Omaha, Council Bluffs at 752.
0: Stand by. We got music coming up in just moments from Ella Langley and $1,000 on the line. Coming up in just moments with our $1,000 Great American Philip. We'll have your keyword. You need to hear it. That's on the way right here on Cat 103.7.
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1: Hey, buenos dias, nuestros amigos y amigas. It's Steve Gina por la mañana. Glad to have you here on this Tuesday, July 28th. 79 degrees right now in Omaha, Council Bluffs. Weather-wise, Rusty Lord, First Alert 6 says decreasing clouds today, a high of 93, partly cloudy 74 tonight. Maybe a thunderstorm tomorrow afternoon. Right now it's 79 degrees in Omaha, Council Bluffs. Coming up in 30 seconds, $1,000 could be yours with our $1,000 Great American Fill-Up.
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0: 103.7. Ask Lady A if Christmas will be here in no time. They're busy getting ready for their Christmas tour.
1: Tour?
0: Yeah.
1: Oh, it's a tour.
0: It's a tour.
1: In sweater weather.
0: Yeah.
1: Sweater weather.
0: 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Steve Lundy.
1: Gina Melton.
0: 79 right now, hitting 93 today. 94 tomorrow with a slight chance of an afternoon shower. And then shower or thunderstorm on Thursday. And a partly sunny 89. That'll seem like a nice break. 89.
1: I need a break from you right now. You're being so sassy this morning. I can't
0: deal with
1: it.
0: What do you mean I'm being sassy?
1: You're so sassy. I just said something to you and you totally glossed over it and went in a whole other direction. I'm trying to...
0: No,
1: I'm
0: you
1: trying
0: said,
1: to communicate with you.
0: You said, did I tell you somebody's coming in on
1: the... And I texted you it, and you didn't get back to me, so obviously you didn't see it.
0: I just said no. What? That's an answer. No, I didn't see it.
1: Yeah, but then you should have said, okay, what's the deal?
0: No, that wasn't the question. You said, did you get the text? And I said, no. That's the information right there. No, I did not get the text. See what I deal with every day?
1: You here? See what I deal with every day.
0: You're not sounding pitchy at all.
1: did I say pitchy? Did you say pitchy? Yeah, I heard you.
0: We'll get a check of traffic coming up after Jason Aldean on Cat 103.7. She said.

0: number one for new country. Cat 103.7 was Jason Aldean. He says 4 days and three nights of whiskey. Good Lord, you should be dead by now.
1: Does that mean nonstop?
0: I don't know.
1: Does that mean an occasional highball? You ever know anybody who's ever called it a highball?
0: A highball, my grandma did.
1: That's what my grandpa called it. A highball?
0: Yeah.
1: What is that? And I'm only 13, Grandpa.
0: That sounds like a terrible idea. Does what we do sound like it's fun? It is. And you can explore a career in broadcasting with the Nebraska Broadcasters Association Virtual Job Fair on now. 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
1: What does that music remind you of?
0: Friday the 13th.
1: No, it's Halloween. But
0: Halloween. I mean, that's what I meant.
1: I know it's a few months off, but Home Depot is cranking it up. Wait till you hear. You know about those really tall skeletons that have become popular?
0: Oh, we've got like 10 of those in our neighborhood.
1: Oh, well, there's a huge glow up in the skeleton industry.
0: Okay.
1: That's coming up in 10 minutes at 8:25 here with Steve and Gina. I know people around this area love their Halloween.
0: Yes, they do.
1: Also, we got Morgan Wallen, Little Big Town, and more right here on Cat 103.7.
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0: 103.7 is your number one for new country. Steve and Gina in the morning. Steve Lundy.
1: Gina Melton.
0: This music bring back any feelings to you? Bless you.
1: Scares me. Sorry about that. Yes, it's
0: sneezing. Makes me sneeze. Halloween sounds so far away, but it's going to be here before we know it. Home Depot is ready. This is amazing what they're doing this year. You've seen those 12-foot skeletons all over the area.
1: Oh,
0: It's become a big thing. Those are an investment.
1: Yes, they are.
0: And I don't know where you store those things. But anyway, the 12-foot Skelly is, well, it's even being reimagined. Skelly now comes with new technology that lets you control its movements.
1: Ooh, fun.
0: Customized sounds.
1: Uh-huh.
0: And even speak through it using Bluetooth. Can you imagine kids walking by and all of a sudden a 12-foot skeleton starts talking to them?
1: Also, don't let a teenage boy do the custom stuff because he'll be like, you know.
0: Skelly will be farting in the neighborhood.
1: Yeah, exactly.
0: Hey, Dad, listen to this. This is what we got Skelly doing.
1: Yeah, this is hilarious.
0: But the voice thing, I can imagine some old guy walking his dog and then, what are you doing in my yard? it's pretty cool. Plus, they've really upped the game in some other areas, too. An 11-foot mummy that looks like it walks straight out of a movie.
1: Ooh, fun.
0: Mummies bug me. I don't know why. Yeah. An 8-foot animated plant monster that basically is Little Shop of Horrors.
1: Uh-huh.
0: Brings that kind of energy. A creepy animated pixie that's small, but seriously unsettling.
1: Oh.
0: You gotta see this. An undead parrot that answers yes or no questions, which is kind of funny and spooky.
1: Oh,
0: and then finally an upgraded version of Lethal Lily, a fan favorite that's back with new animations. You gotta see this. It's up on our Steve and Jinda page at thecat.com. You know, we hear how bad the economy is, yet Americans spend, billions of dollars every year on Halloween?
1: That's a whole different story.
0: Yeah, I suppose. Yeah, we could use some food. But have you seen our skeleton?
1: It's so awesome.
0: 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Coming up next, Gina has the three things you need to know, including our smile file story.
1: When you think of a library, you probably picture shelves of books and maybe a few computers. Well, in one library, it just got a really fun little upgrade. I'll have that coming up with our smile file.
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0: 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Steve and Gina in the morning. You like chicken fingers?
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0: 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And you can nominate a first responder. Tell us who they are, where they work, a little bit about them. 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He'll bring a whole bunch of chicken finger meals. Doesn't that sound good?
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0: 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Right now, Gina has the three things you need to know.
1: Authorities are assessing the damage after a magnitude 7.1 earthquake shook southwestern Japan. The U.S. Geological Survey reports the quake's epicenter was near the coastal city of Uki. At least 50 people have been injured and some buildings and bridges have collapsed. Omaha public school teachers are set to take a smaller salary increase this school year. Teachers will see a 1.5% pay raise instead of the normal 3%. The reduction comes as the school district addresses a $50 million budget shortfall. And finally, today in our Smile File story, when you think a library, you maybe think a digital library like we have here at our new library in Midtown, or, you know, books or maybe some computers. But in Oakland, California, the idea of a library just got a fun little upgrade. The city launched the Park Play Lending Library at the Larry Reed Sports Center, and it's exactly what it sounds like. Families can borrow sports equipment the same way they'd borrow, you know, a book. We're talking soccer balls, footballs, tennis rackets, jump ropes, yoga mats, and, you know, sports can get expensive. You and I can both attest to that.
0: That is so neat.
1: Isn't that the neatest thing? Yeah.
0: I mean, you know, when the kids want to do something, and boy, it's hard for mom and dad, you know, to come up with the scratch to do that. That's so cool.
1: It's very cool.
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1: Son of a Sinner. Coming up at 9 o'clock, we're going to have our 9 at 9, at least 9 in a row, uninterrupted for you next. And next in our Nashville Now Report, well, if you're NBC, be careful what you ask for. We'll have more coming up right after Rascal Flatts in our Nashville Now Report. 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
1: Jeez, I'm awake now. You cleared your throat off the air, and I thought I was going to fall over and die. Mostly dead. I'm mostly dead now.
0: Feel free to take us behind the curtain anytime, Gina.
1: Thank you. I will.
0: Mention anything that goes on here in this studio.
1: You've been kind of a pant load today, so. That term is fantastic.
0: Oh my gosh. 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Every morning at 5:40 and again here at 8:50, we bring you our Nashville Now report. This to me is kind of funny. If you're NBC getting ready for the 30th season of The Voice, well, you want to do something special, so they had their social media team invite fans to submit questions for the current coaches, which would be Riley Green, Kelly Clarkson, Adam Levine, and Queen Latifah. You know what the number one question from the fans was?
1: What?
0: When are you bringing Blake back?
1: Bring Blake back, man.
0: The number one question is, when are you bringing Blake Shelton back to be a coach?
1: Well, I mean,
0: that's funny.
1: That's hilarious.
0: I imagine that kind of got under Adam Levine's skin a little bit in a joking way. Word is that maybe Blake may make an appearance in the first episode of season 30, which, by the way, is coming out on September 21st.
1: Appearance, Murens. Just get on the show.
0: Yeah, no kidding.
1: Well, at some point, choosing Texas has got to lose momentum, right? Well, that day has not come yet, because Ella Langley's hit just notched its 15th non-consecutive week at the top of the Billboard Hot 100, setting a new record. Ella tells us she loves the song, but she had no idea it would be this big.
2: I mean, we loved the song when we wrote it. It was the song that I think me and Miranda clicked on, where it was like, all right, we're going to work together in a bigger way. But did we think it could do something like this? I don't know if you can predict that.
1: She's talking about, of course, Miranda Lambert, who helped her write that.
0: It's Miranda and I.
1: Oh, my. No, you did not.
0: We love Darius Rucker, don't we?
1: So much.
0: Even given the fact he's a Miami Dolphins fan.
1: Well, you have to let that go.
0: His big hit Wagon Wheel is now streamed 1 billion times.
1: Oof.
0: Think of that. That's 1,000,000,000 times. And Darius tells us about when he got the idea to record Wagon Wheel.
3: I was at my daughter's talent show, and the teachers had a band, and they started playing Wagon Wheel, and I was sitting there, and they were playing it real country with drums and the slide guitar, and I texted my producer that I wanted to cut it, and he was like, well, a lot of people cut it. And I texted him back, I'm not asking, I'm telling you, we're cutting Wagon Wheel. So.
1: Hello, I am Darius. I may have what I want.
0: That's funny. And hey, some good news. Our friends Lil Cash coming out with a new EP. They just announced at the end of their Let the Country Play tour that they're going to come out with an EP called Let the Country Music Play. So that's coming out on August 7th.
1: I look forward to those guys. Too underrated.
0: Absolutely.
1: They are.
0: I nominate them every year for Vocal Duo of the Year.
1: It's between them and Brothers Osborne.
0: Yeah.
1: I think both are underrated.
0: And those kids named Brooks and Dunn.
1: Well, you know.
0: What have they done lately? And that is a look at Nashville Now. We're kicking off our 9 to 9 with Ellen Langley next, right here with Steve and Gina in the morning on Cat 103.7.
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1: Gary Allen is in town this weekend with Parker McCollum. We have him on the way. Now here's Jason Aldean and Don't Tell on Me on Cat 103.7.

0: 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That's Boys Back Home.
1: Russell Dickerson on the way in our 9 and 9. 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
2: 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Here's my song, Boston.

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0: It's Steve and Gina in the morning here with another $1,000 winner.
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0: Dan and Shay's new song, Say So. Great lyrics. Wow, very powerful stuff there here on Cat 103.7. I'm Hoss, hanging out with you on this Tuesday. A little break in the heat today compared to what we've had the past few days. My gosh. And I was noticing on my way in this morning, I was on I-680 headed north there. They have construction around Pacific. They've been doing, some lane work there. That crew out there, they've been busting it out. Nice to see some progress there. I know sometimes we always feel like, man, those orange barrels are everywhere and they never seem to move. But no, they're on 680. I felt bad for them yesterday being out in that heat. But boy, they're knocking it out. And I'm sure they are in lots of other places of town. But I just happened to notice that one on my way in this morning.
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1: Oh, my gosh. 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
0: Yep. 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

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You know, the Iowa State Fair is on the way August 13th through the 23rd over there in Des Moines. And, man, we've got a great concert lineup, including Hardy. We got some tickets. You want to win? 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

0: music from Kenny Chesney. It's Carry On here on Cat 103.7. I'm Haas, hanging out with you as we work our way to the noon hour. Little reminder, coming up on Saturday, you know, Parker McCollum is going to be here in Omaha over at the CHI Center with Gary Allen. That should be a great concert. And beforehand, we're going to have a little pre-party at the Hilton, right across there from the CHI Center. The Hilton in downtown Omaha will be out there starting up like around 5 o'clock. I know they're going to have some drink specials, some live music out there as well. Come by, get some of those free Palm Beach tan swag bags, you know, those clear plastic goodie bags, and we'll have some of those out there as well. So come hang out. The Parker McCollum pre-party is at the Hilton in downtown Omaha, right across the street from the CHI Center on Saturday with Cat 103.7. Come on by.
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0: Steve and Gina in the morning here with another $1,000 winner.
1: No way. Oh, that's awesome, man. I could use it. I appreciate it. Thank you so much. 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

I Can't Love You Anymore. Ella Langley, Morgan Wallen, together here on Cat 103.7 as we're in the Cat Country Cafe here on a Tuesday afternoon, giving you a chance to win some tickets to see Scotty McCreery and Lauren Elena. They're going to be doing a concert after a round of golfing at the Pinnacle Bank Championship coming up Friday night, August 7th. That's all going down at the club at the Indian Creek there in Elkhorn. That's right off of Maple Street there. Not only do we have tickets for that concert that happens there in the parking lot, we'll also get you hooked up with shuttle bus passes so you don't have to worry about parking, which is kind of cool. Now, you can win these if you know the right lyrics to this Florida Georgia Line song. You ready? Here we go.

going to stop it right there. What's the next line in that song? I don't need to know the name of the tune. I need to know the lyric that goes with it right after that point. And I will not be able to play it down the phone line. I know some of you are already trying to ring in early. All right, so one more time. Here we go.

What's the next line of that Florida Georgia Line song? You got your guess? You got a thought about it? Bring it in. Come on. My number here in the studio is 833-813-1037. The first in, you could win those tickets to see Scotty McCreery and Lauren Elena Friday night, August 7th, from Woodhouse Ford, Barnato, and Cat 103.7.

0: Josh Ross with Hate How You Look. It's here on Cat 103.7 as we're hanging out here on this Tuesday afternoon playing the Lunchbox Lyric Game with this Florida Georgia Line song.
1: Get a grip, take a sip of that Fiorite. 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
0: Stopping it there and heading to the phones at 833-813-1037 to get the line, the lyric of that song right after that point. Going to find out who's ringing in here. Who's this?
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2: Good.
0: What part of Cat Country, where are you listening at here this afternoon?
2: Omaha, Nebraska.
0: Excellent. All right, Jonathan, you heard the first part of that FGL song. Do you have the lyrics that we're looking for?
2: Yeah, you can find us where the party's at. This is how we roll.
0: I love it. Let's check it here.
1: Yeah, you can find us where the party's at.
0: That's it, yes. Jonathan, congratulations. So we're going to get you hooked up, buddy. We got two tickets for you to see Scotty McCreery, Lauren Elena, Friday night, August 7th, at the club at Indian Creek. That's right off of Maple Street there in Elkhorn. The concert itself is going to be in the parking lot there after they wrap up the day of golfing there at the Pinnacle Bank Championship. But we got two tickets. We'll get you on board the shuttle bus as well. And, yeah, so way to go, Jonathan. You score those tickets thanks to Woodhouse Ford and Barnato. We'll have another set of tickets coming up probably tomorrow around this same time, too. Here is FGL and Luke Bryan on Cat 103.7.

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0: George Strait throwback here in the Cat Country Cafe, where every hour today, you've got a chance to win $1,000 with our $1,000 Great American Fill-Up. 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
1: I don't think it's hit me yet, but that's awesome to hear.
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0: That song certainly hits home to a lot of farm families here in Cat Country. That is MacArthur. You get Hardy, Eric Church, Tim McGraw, and Morgan Wallen all on that song here on Cat 103.7. Hoss, with you during the lunch hour, got more requests lined up. That includes Luke Combs on the way, and I found this online. 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There is a study that has found that several everyday kitchen items actually carry more bacteria than a lot of bathroom surfaces, including your toilet seat. You want to find out that list of the 10 dirtiest items? I've got it. I was shocked. I'm like, oh yeah, I never thought about that. Check out thecat.com, keyword Hoss.
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1: 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Thank you so much.
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0: 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You know, I don't mind doing some research, you know, before a big project. 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That's a big expense. Woodhouse understands that. 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All right. 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

Well, not near as hot this afternoon as it was yesterday. I mean, still mid-90s, but boy, the corn sweat, it was feeling it yesterday, wasn't it? Oh, my gosh. Hang on, we got Carrie Underwood on the way, Jelly Roll, too, but now it's Dustin Lynch on Cat 103.7. I got

0: South of Sanity. That's Zach Topp's new song here on Cat 103.7, your home of the $1,000 Great American Philip with a chance at $1,000 every hour. In fact, Alan won yesterday.
1: Just in time. 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

0: Omaha's number one for new country from Lainey Wilson. It's Phone Keys Wallet here this afternoon on Cat 103.7 as we're going to be teaming up with Raising Cane's to say thank you to a first responder here in Cat Country. It's another round of Red Cat and Blue in which you can head over right now, tap the contest tab while you're listening there to Cat 103.7 on the iHeartRadio app, or you can do this on thecat.com as well, but nominate a first responder, your favorite first responder. Who are they? Where do they work? Give us a little bit of info about them. One of these first responders is going to get hooked up with some Raising Cane's chicken finger meals, not just for them, but for their team. I will be out there to deliver it, and I will not dip into the cane sauce before I arrive. So nominate your favorite first responder now. 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

0: Abby got $1,000 yesterday as part of our $1,000 Great American Fill-Up, and I asked her what her plans are for that money.
1: Fix my car, and we're getting ready to move, so this was perfect timing for us. 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

0: Hey guys, it's I Heart Country on The Verge artist Stella Lefty. And that was my song, Boston.
1: That song gets stuck in my head. It's such an earworm kind of tune there. Yeah, that was Stella Lefty with Boston. Got Rascal Flatts on the way. Cody Johnson's new one too is lined up for you. But now it's Justin Moore on Cat 103.7.

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1: 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I'm Hoss, hanging out with you on a Tuesday afternoon, getting through the workday. And, you know, the Iowa State Fair, that's one of the nation's best state fairs. That's going to be rolling August 13th through the 23rd. I know Hardy is going to be playing on that opening night, Thursday night, August 13th. We got tickets. You can win those. Steve and Gina have another chance coming up tomorrow morning around 7:40 with the Google Buster game. You can win those. Got some other great stuff for you as well to head over to the Iowa State Fair. Just check out thecat.com.
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Hey, it's EJ. 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Enter it now to win. You have to get it in before we hit 4 o'clock because they're calling back the winner at 4. Let's make it you. It's our $1,000 Great American Philip on Cat 103.7. Got Dan and Shay and Bailey Zimmerman on the way. We'll do some Morgan Wallen next on Cat 103.7.

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Hamilton 3.7. My name's EJ. Thanks for coming along for the ride home this afternoon. Appreciate you coming by to hang out. Here comes Sam Hunt now on Hamilton 3.7.

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0: say so. Capital 3.7, there's Dan and Shay's Say So as we get up to your next chance to win $1,000 with our $1,000 Great American Fill Up. Your next keyword's coming up just after 4, so hang on for that. I got Throwback Brooks and Dunn and Ella Langley on the way for you as well. It is fair season. You're going to get out and check out the fairs. The Sarpy County Fair kicks off tomorrow down in Springfield. The Washington County Fair kicks off on Friday up in Arlington. You can get up and check out Vincent Mason. He'll be on stage performing at the Washington County Fair Friday. The Washington County Fair, July 31st through August 5th. So get out and enjoy some fair action this weekend. Hey, on the way musically, we'll do some Luke Combs for you next. Right now, let's get a look at traffic on Capital 3.7.
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0: It's Steve and Gina in the morning here with another $1,000 winner.
1: No way. Oh, that's awesome, man. I could use it. I appreciate it. Thank you so much. Hi, I'm Matt, and I just won $1,000 just for listening to iHeartRadio.
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0: 103.7, Ella Langley getting us up to tonight's 5 o'clock stop to get your toes tapping on the ride home. Inside the 5 o'clock stop, I have another keyword so you can win $1,000 with our $1,000 Great American Philip. I'll also dish up some Dierks Bentley and throw back Big and Rich for you. Hang on for that. Hey, have you heard of Miss Pat? She is a hilarious comedian. She is bringing her razor-sharp comedy to the Funny Bone Comedy Club Saturday night. If you want to get out with some friends and have some great laughs, check out the Funny Bone. Funny Bone at their new location over there on 114th and Dodge. They moved back to kind of their older location. You can get over and check out Miss Pat. She's going to be there this weekend. You can get all the details on the Funny Bone website. You can find that at funnyboneomaha.com. Before we get into the final 5 o'clock stomp, let's get a look at traffic on Cat 103.7.
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1: 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There's John Party for you. How are you? 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

103.7. Dierks Bentley helping us get home today. My name's EJ. Thanks for rolling along on the way. I got Ella Langley and Kip Moore music coming up for you. Are you coming down to the Parker McCollum Show Saturday coming up down at CHI Health Center Omaha? Well, come on down a little early and stop by Hilton Omaha for our pre-party. You can meet the cat crew. You can enjoy some drink specials. You can hear some live music right there in the bar. Just a little pre-party. We even have free

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0: Kamado 3.7. We are number one for new country. That's new stuff from Ella Langley. That one's called Love and Life Again. Hey, it's EJ. We're less than a minute from Hardy after this quick check of traffic on Kamado 3.7.
1: 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Get the scoop from the A1 United Heating, Air, and Electrical Time Saver Traffic Center on Cam. 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
1: Oh my gosh, that's so awesome. I'm sorry, I'm at the grocery store. I'll try not to yell. Hi, I'm Jennifer, and I just won $1,000 just for listening to iHeartRadio. Thank you so much.
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0: Kenny Chesney is on Cat 103.7. My name's EJ. You know, Kenny Chesney will play our iHeartRadio Music Festival out in Las Vegas, September 18th and 19th. He's joining Lainey Wilson and then artists from every genre. That's the best thing about the iHeartRadio Music Festival. It's a little bit of everybody. Snoop Dogg, the Goo Goo Dolls, Weezer, Kenny Chesney, Lainey Wilson, Benson Boone, and so many more. 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Got music on the way from Jordan Davis and some throwback Alan Jackson. We'll also give you a keyword to win $1,000 with our $1,000 Great American Fill-Up. That's coming up just after 6. Right now, let's get a look at traffic on Cat 103.7.
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0: 103.7, Jordan Davis is on your radio and helping us get home. My name's EJ. 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We'll do some Zach Top and some Blake Shelton for you as well. 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

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I appreciate you spending part of your day with us here in Cat Country, coming by to hang out for a bit. 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

0: 103.7, there's Hardy and Eric Church, Morgan Wallen and Tim McGraw. That one is called MacArthur. Hey, my name's EJ. If you want to get out and enjoy yourself here midweek and enjoy some live music, 1,000 Horses are playing tonight out at Barnado out there in Village Point. Get out and enjoy some live music. Kind of break up the middle of the week here and have yourself a good time. That's all at Barnado tonight if you want to get out and enjoy that. Coming up here just after 7, I'll give you a chance to win $1,000 with our $1,000 Great American Philip. Hang on for that keyword. Music from Luke Combs and Ashley McBride's new one on the way. We'll do some Ella Langley next on Cat 103.7.
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1: Thank you so much. That's awesome. I listen to you guys all the time. I have been doing these $1,000 giveaway things like consistently for months now. And I'm like, yes, that's so awesome. Hi, I'm Michelle, and I just won $1,000 just for listening to iHeartRadio.
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